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7: From the GBC newsroom at 7. Britain's new Prime Minister Andy Burnham has promised to make politics work better as he begins his premiership. In his first speech outside Number 10, he pledged to devolve power from Whitehall and deliver the biggest programme of reform in 40 years. He also promised a 10-year plan for Britain. Former Labour leader Ed Miliband has been appointed as Foreign Secretary. The Chief Minister has congratulated Andy Burnham on becoming the UK's new Prime Minister. In a letter, Fabian Picardo highlighted the close relationship between the Gibraltar and UK governments. And St Andrew's Church could soon take on a new role in Gibraltar's cultural calendar. The historic building, currently being transformed into the Rock Sanctuary, is being considered as a venue for this year's Gibraltar Literary Festival. Your weather looking good today, bright and sunny, highs of 31. That's the latest. I'm Robin Shepherd-Gapurra.
8: BBC News with Roisin Hasty. Iran has attacked an oil tanker in the Strait of Hormuz, forcing its crew to abandon ship as the battle for control of the waterway continues. The Revolutionary Guards say they also hit US air defence sites in Bahrain and Kuwait. Yolan Nell has the latest from Jerusalem.
9: 10 consecutive nights of US strikes haven't forced Tehran to loosen its grip on the Strait of Hormuz, through which about a fifth of all traded crude oil and natural gas previously passed. The UK's Maritime Trade Operations Agency says it's received multiple reports of a tanker being hit by a projectile 8 nautical miles off the coast of Oman. Iran's paramilitary Revolutionary Guard claimed the attack and those on two other ships targeted in the waterway since Sunday. As fighting has intensified between the US and Iran, mediators have stepped up efforts to revive the interim peace deal signed last month.
8: President Trump has announced 50% tariffs on a range of Canadian goods from cement to hockey sticks. In response, the Canadian Prime Minister Mark Carney said Canada had made comprehensive proposals to resolve the trade dispute and was ready to intensify discussions. Peter Bowes is in Los Angeles.
10: Is a really sweeping tariffs imposed by the United States against certain items imported from Canada. Donald Trump says this is a retaliation for what he called unequal treatment of US cars, dairy, and alcohol. But certain items that are exported from Canada will be exempt from this list, and they include energy, potash, critical minerals, and fish. Now, these new tariffs are going to be delayed, and I think this is significant, by 30 days. So it does allow for some negotiation.
8: Human Rights Watch has urged the Indian authorities to investigate alleged police excesses in Delhi after officers forcibly dispersed thousands of protesters who were trying to march towards Parliament. The demonstrators, mostly young people, had been protesting for more than 6 weeks over public examination papers being leaked. They're demanding reform of India's education system. Arunoday Mukherjee has the latest from Delhi.
11: There has been no word from the government about what they are planning to do, how they're planning to respond. For over a month since these protests were there in Delhi, there was no attempt at engaging the protesters at all. But yesterday, under pressure, we saw a senior minister of the Prime Minister Narendra Modi government finally meet two representatives of the movement which is protesting. But there were no assurances. The minister simply urged them to ensure that there is normalcy, but gave no assurances about their demands. That aside, what we saw yesterday was unprecedented in terms of sheer numbers of people who had gathered there to protest. It was the most public display of dissent against Prime Minister Narendra Modi.
8: BBC News.
12: Good morning, and I hope you're having a great start to your Tuesday morning. 4 minutes past seven, Stefan and Robin with you on The Breakfast Show today. Music from Michael Bublé coming up as usual, chatting about today's day of the year very shortly as well. Right now, here's Tame Impala kicking things off with Dracula.

0: Tones and I, Dance Monkey on Radio Gibraltar, discussing dreams this morning. That was one of the main topics in our Fact of the Day a short while ago. Good morning to Bev, who's been in touch. She says, steady, Robin, you could also pop up in other people's dreams. Fair point, Bev.
1: Yeah,
0: thank you for
1: I've come to terms with that. I just hope they were clean.
0: Jenny says her dreams come true a lot. She has premonitions.

0: She says she forgets her nice dreams. Bad ones are easier to remember. Do you find that as well? Maybe nightmares
1: more impactful. No, yeah.
0: Bev asks, when does a dream become a nightmare? I guess it's when you start to when it becomes quite scary, no, and you start to feel like it's actually real life, and this is actually
1: different
0: happening.
1: Different categories. It's not so simple as dream or nightmare. Like I have anxiety dreams. It's not so much like a nightmare,
0: right?
1: But like I've had, and I think you've had it too. I think most radio presenters might have had it, where you're sort of you're late for the start of your show, and you're running towards the door of the studio, and you're not getting any closer, kind of thing, and the clock's ticking down. I've had that on multiple times. Mm. That's not a nightmare. Far from anxiety. A pleasant dream either.
0: Yeah,
1: you know?
0: Exactly. Good morning to Pete, who's been in touch. You asked the question, why do we forget our dreams so easily? Well, he's got the answer. Because the hippocampus, the brain's memory headquarters, is largely switched off during sleep. While short-term memory registers the dream, it isn't transferred into long-term storage.
1: Interesting.
0: Because dreams are abstract and lack logic. For the most part, the brain quickly filters them out as unimportant static noise to conserve mental space.
1: Come on, hippocampus.
0: Yes.
1: Wakey, wakey.
0: It's 10 to 8 this Tuesday morning. Thanks for getting in touch with some of those opinions. We're talking dreams today. Right now, here's Rima with Que Será.

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1: Fact or fiction?
0: There's £25 of Bianca's, a meal for two at the Clipper, up for grabs this morning. And today's fact or fiction, three statements based on Greek mythology. Two of them are true, one of them is false. Of course, Greek mythology coming to the forefront of some cinema goers' thinking with the latest Christopher Nolan film, The Odyssey, out in cinemas as from last Friday. So here we go. Which of these three is completely made up and not true? According to Greek mythology, seagulls cry loudly because Poseidon cursed them to forever complain after they stole fish from his sacred dolphins. The name for our galaxy, the Milky Way, stems from Greek mythology. Or the saying, opening Pandora's

Tari Styles, Aperture Radio, Gibraltar Music Soon by Maroon 5. Hi to Sophie, who got in touch for today's post-lunch pick-me-up track. Says she's had a crispy chicken katsu curry with rice and a little pot of pickled ginger. I got to confess something. I've never had a chicken katsu curry that I've enjoyed. It's always been fine. It's been okay. But I've never been wowed by a katsu. You've asked for Dua Lipa. Here you go.

It's Ariana Grande on Radio Gibraltar. That's New Better Part 2. We have got music on the way for you by Rosalía. There's been a look into the best duets of all time, and Elton John with Kiki D has been voted the best one. Have you got a favourite? It's been 50 years since Sir Elton and Kiki D topped the charts with Don't Go Breaking My Heart. Stayed at number one for 6 weeks during 1976. Still going strong today. It's passed 1 billion streams on Spotify. Kiki D says it amazes her. She even got a surprise award in the post to mark the milestone. And she revealed the duet was never meant to be a duet at all. She was originally only supposed to sing backing vocals until the producer spotted her potential. She still performs the song while Elton has sung it with everyone from the Spice Girls to Miss Piggy. It's a massive hit, massive milestone for Elton John and Kiki D with that song. Have you got a favourite duet? If so, let me know about it, please. 200 66 200. This isn't one of my favourites, but still very, very good. It's Nelly and Kelly Rowland, Dilemma.

0: It's Rosalía and La Perla. This is Radio Gibraltar. Got music on the way for you shortly by Lau. It's their track, Don't You Know. And next, it's a Stereophonics classic.
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That's Lauv with Don't You Know. You're listening to Radio Gibraltar. Are you going to the summer slop? It's the day after tomorrow, this week, happening at Catalan Bay, Thursday the 23rd of July. Stay late, order pizza. There'll be live music and activities for kids as well.

0: 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We got music for you soon by Tame Impala. It's their track Dracula. Also playing Halsey. And a Spice Girls classic is next. 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

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Rita Ora plays soon. We were talking about Elton John and Kiki D earlier on. It's been 50 years since they released Don't Go Breaking My Heart, and it's now passed 1 billion streams on Spotify. It's been out 50 years. It's reached a billion streams.

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6: From the GBC newsroom at 3, the Chief Minister has congratulated Andy Burnham on becoming the UK's new Prime Minister. In a letter, Fabian Bigardo highlighted the close relationship between the Gibraltar and UK governments. He said he looked forward to working together to deliver the full potential of the UK-EU treaty. The government says paid miscarriage leave is being considered as part of wider parental leave reforms. It says it's moving forward with Jack's Law, which would provide 2 weeks statutory leave for bereaved parents following the death of a child. And St Andrew's Church could soon take on a new role in Gibraltar's cultural calendar. The historic building, currently being transformed into the Rock Sanctuary, is being considered as a venue for this year's literary festival. Project founder Leslie Radcliffe says contractors have been given a strict October deadline to complete the work. Your weather: sunny, patchy high cloud and highs of 32. That's the latest. I'm Claire Hernandez.
7: 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We've got Will Smith for you soon. We'll be talking about big and little achievements and accomplishments soon. Get in touch, let me know about yours. Right now, it's a brand new track by Teddy Swims.

It's Will Smith and Miami. This is Radio Gibraltar. We got Robin Schulz for you soon with Francesco Yates. Katy Perry plays next. 90% of people are unhappy with the amount they've achieved in life so far, according to research. Studies found career frustrations, relationship worries, and missed opportunities are among the top regrets. A fifth of people think they could be doing better in their relationship. 20% wishing they could be more spontaneous with their other halves. It's not all regret, with half of people planning on learning a new skill in the next year. 10% aiming for a promotion. Losing weight, finding a fulfilling career, things like that are important goals for 20% of people. Don't dwell on the things you haven't achieved. Don't be unhappy with what you've achieved in life so far. This time, focus on the good things. Losing weight is on the list of top 10 achievements. Getting to a management position at work. Having a career you love. Owning a pet. Graduating. Buying a car. Getting married. Owning a home. Having kids. Things like that. Focus on those good things that you've achieved. If you've had a bad day, this is the easiest thing and the best achievement you can accomplish. If you have a bad day, going to bed, getting some rest, getting up the next day and saying, "We go again." That's a top achievement right there.

It's Robin Schultz with Francesco Yates and Sugar. This is Radio Gibraltar. Sunset and Stanzas is happening the day after tomorrow on Thursday the 23rd. It's a poetry workshop at Book Gem between 6 and 8 in the evening. It's £10 per person and you can get your tickets on buytickets.gi. I've written a little poem just to give you an example. The kind of thing you can do. So this is something I wrote just a second ago. Because sometimes I feel I've got to run away. I've got to get away from the pain you drive into the heart of me. I know, it's good, isn't it? The love we share seems to go nowhere. And I've lost my light. For I toss and turn. I can't sleep at night. Oh, hang on, no. That exists already. Soft Cell wrote those very same lyrics.

0: Calvin Harris, Rag and Bone Man, Lovers in a Past Life. 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

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We've got Gracie Abrams for you soon. Have you been to any festivals this summer, been to see any live music? I love festivals because the lineup is always so varied and unexpected. I've just seen that The Cure are on the same lineup as Addison Rae, and that just makes me smile. You can experience The Cure and all their talent and amazingness and Addison Rae's full-on pop in the same evening. It does make me smile. Addison Rae, by the way, has announced she will be collaborating with the video game Fortnite, which is interesting. You know you made it once you're in Fortnite.

0: 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This is Radio Gibraltar. Got a classic by JoJo for you soon. Song I haven't heard in a very long time. I really like it. Mimi Webb plays next.
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5: From the GBC newsroom at 4, Fabian Picardo has written to Britain's new Prime Minister, Andy Burnham, following his appointment. The Chief Minister reaffirmed the importance of the close partnership between Gibraltar and the UK. He said both governments would continue working together to maximise the benefits of the UK-EU treaty. 3 years after Parliament unanimously backed a motion calling for paid miscarriage leave, the legislation has still not been introduced. The government says the issue is being considered as part of wider parental leave reforms, but those reforms have also been delayed for several years. And a local man has had his prison sentence reduced by 1 year after the Court of Appeal upheld part of the appeal. Carl Lanino was originally sentenced to 8.5 years in prison in January after pleading guilty to aggravated burglary and threats to kill following an incident in 2024. On appeal, his lawyer argued the overall sentence was manifestly excessive. Your weather sunny with patchy high cloud, highs of 32. That's the latest. I'm Claire Hernandez.
6: You're listening to Radio Gibraltar. We've got Bella Kay for you soon. It's her track. I love it, I love it, I love it. We'll be talking about what's hot and what's not when it comes to barbecues. And right now, Olivia Rodrigo with Drop Dead.

Rihanna and Take a Bow, Radio Gibraltar. We've got Madonna and Sabrina Carpenter for you shortly. We're playing Pink next. It's barbecue season. I've got a list of what's hot and what's not in the world of barbecues. Frozen sausages and white rolls are off the barbecue menu, apparently. Lots of people are switching to fancy marinated meat and veggie kebabs. Shop-bought coleslaw, processed cheese slices, hot dogs and potato salad have also been consigned to grilling history. Instead, homemade burgers, grilled halloumi. I do love grilled halloumi. And meat-free alternatives have now become the top three modern barbecue essentials, according to a poll. Also on the list of modern essentials, brioche rolls, sourdough rolls, and you've got to have a sirloin steak. It's a barbecue essential. I think what makes a barbecue extra special, what elevates a barbecue, is often your sauces. If you're just bringing ketchup and mustard and mayo, that's good, that's fine. But if you start bringing the proper relishes and peri-peri sauce and chimichurri and all that stuff, that's when you've taken a barbecue from good to great.

0: It's Madonna with Sabrina Carpenter, Bring Your Love, Radio Gibraltar. Madonna's new album, Confessions 2, was at number one last week. Still in the top 10. It's only just in the top 10. It's at number 9 at the moment. Rolling Stones have got the brand new number one album in the official charts. Kygo with Ava Max plays next.
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James Arthur and Medicine Radio Gibraltar. We got Lost Frequencies for you soon. There's a zine making workshop happening on Thursday the 30th. So a week on Thursday. Sounds really interesting. It's something for the kids to do during the summer break as well. Something creative. You're going to be creating visual images using collages to tell a story. It's happening at the Gemma Gallery between 10:30 and 3 p.m. on the 30th. It's for ages 8 to 12. And kids will be required to bring a packed lunch. If you'd like to get tickets or more information, you can find that on buytickets.gi. It costs £5, including materials. I haven't done a collage in a very long time, and I think it's probably because I haven't bought any magazines in a very long time.

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0: 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Then it's Talking Business with Monique Grambo of Mind, Body and Soul and Claire Perry Lawrence from The Little Rock. That's on at 9. 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

at Zara Larsson and Midnight Sun Radio Gibraltar. You're probably looking at about a 5-minute delay to cross the border area at the moment. There are two lanes of traffic, but they do seem to be moving quite quickly. They say

That's Rosario on Radio Gibraltar. A little bit later on from 7 o'clock, it's the music of the 70s. It's the 80s at 8 and the 90s at 9. On Radio Gibraltar Plus from 7 o'clock, it's Evenings in Spanish. And Andrea is here next, keeping you company for a couple of hours. This is the New Radicals now, and you get what you give.

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5: From the GBC newsroom at 5. A local man has had his prison sentence reduced by a year after the Court of Appeal upheld part of the appeal. Carl Danino was originally sentenced to 8.5 years in prison in January after pleading guilty to aggravated burglary and threats to kill following an incident in 2024. On appeal, his lawyer argued the overall sentence was manifestly excessive. The government says paid miscarriage leave is being considered as part of wider parental leave reforms. It says it's moving forward with Jack's Law, which would provide 2 weeks statutory leave for bereaved parents following the death of a child. And St Andrew's Church could soon take on a new role in Gibraltar's cultural calendar. The historic building, currently being transformed into Rock Sanctuary, is being considered as a venue for this year's Gibraltar Literary Festival. Project founder Leslie Radcliffe says contractors have been given a strict October deadline to complete the work. Your weather dry with clear spells overnight, lows of 22. That's the latest. I'm Claire Hernandez.
6: BBC News with Govinda Gill. Health officials in Gaza say an Israeli airstrike has killed 6 members of the same family in Gaza City. It's part of a wave of intensifying Israeli attacks across the Palestinian territory, despite an ongoing ceasefire. Israel said it was targeting a Hamas militant without providing evidence. Earlier, the United Nations condemned the intensifying strikes, which it said had killed almost 60 Palestinians in a week. The UN human rights spokesperson, Tamin Al-Kitan, spoke at a press briefing in Geneva.
7: The Israeli military has intensified its attacks in Gaza in recent days, killing and injuring dozens of Palestinians, children, women and men. These attacks have struck residential buildings, at least one tent sheltering internally displaced people and other crowded areas.
6: Kuwait says Iran hit several power generation and water desalination plants as part of continuing attacks across the region on Monday. Fires at a number of facilities have been put out and the damage is being assessed. Residents in Kuwait are being urged to reduce their use of air conditioning as the electricity grid continues to be targeted. Donald Trump is meeting Lebanon's President Joseph Aoun shortly to discuss the implementation of a framework agreement to end the Israeli conflict with the Lebanese group Hezbollah. Earlier, the Lebanese army began deploying forces to a village in the south of the country under a US-brokered plan whereby Israeli forces are gradually replaced by Lebanese troops who then disarm Hezbollah fighters. As the deployment started in a so-called pilot zone, the Lebanese army said Israeli troops opened fire near its units. From Beirut, here's Karin Torbay.
8: It's a very bumpy and long way ahead, and people here are observing, but with a lot of apprehension and also skepticism about whether this whole scheme of pilot zones is going to be implemented and whether all the uncertainty and confusion surrounding them will be in any way clear.
6: A court in India sentenced 44 Somali nationals to life in prison for hijacking vessels in the Gulf of Aden 2 years ago. Richard Kagoe reports.
9: Handing down the sentences, the judge said the men had committed serious crimes, including using hostages as human shields, threatening to kill them and demanding ransom. The court rejected their plea for leniency after they said they were poor, uneducated and with families to support back home. Prosecutors argued they had committed terrorist acts by opening fire on Indian warships and deserved the harshest punishment. The men were arrested by the Indian Navy in two separate operations in March 2024 after hijacking a Malta flag ball carrier and an Iranian fishing vessel off Somalia's Red Sea coast on the Gulf of Aden.
6: BBC News. Hello, hello, you're listening to Radio Gibraltar. It's Andrea here with you. It's Tuesday and I've got some fantastic music on the way for you. Shortly from Becky Hill, I love a little Becky Hill, some Tyler as well. First, it's Martin Garrix and Ed Sheeran. It's Repeat It.

Tyler and Chanel on Radio Gibraltar. Now, my goodness me, is it hot. It is absolutely scorching out there. Even though it's a little bit hazy, but you know what they say, those are the worst kind of days because you think, oh, it's hazy, I can go a little bit easier on the sun cream, but no, I hate to be the bearer of bad news, but it's those days when you really want to make sure that you're packing on your sunscreen. Now, His Majesty's Government of Gibraltar has released a statement of yellow alert for high temperatures. Hot weather is on the way, particularly for older adults, those who are under five, pregnant or with diabetes and or heart conditions are at higher risk with these higher temperatures. So what to do then? Make sure you drink water regularly. It's really important to stay hydrated. Avoid going out if possible during the hottest times of the day, which is between 2 p.m. and 6 p.m. Wear light, loose clothing. Light colours tend to help with the heat. You know, yellows, pastel colours, whites, they tend to help. Don't be like me and wear black on a summer's day. Check in on neighbours or family who might need help. And if you're outside, make sure you take regular breaks in the shade. Temperatures are set to go above 31 degrees. Just last week, it was recorded the highest temperature of the year so far, 31.4 degrees. So set to get higher until the 23rd of July. So these next couple of days, make sure you stay hydrated, you checked on your loved ones. And if you can hit one of our very lovely beaches, then do so. Particularly tomorrow, where Radio Gibraltar will be live from Sandy Bay with another Beach Wednesday. It's Becky Hill now. This is Last Time.

0: Sienna Spyro on Radio Gibraltar with Material Lover. Still to come, it's a track that pretty much summed up my childhood. It was played at every single birthday party I had till about 8 years old. It's a bit of S Club 7.
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The Sugar Babes, Hole in the Head. This is Radio Gibraltar. Now, if you're looking for something absolutely bonkers to do, and I mean bonkers, then Bonkers Bingo might be the very thing for you to do, the very thing to write down in your diaries. And best of all is that it's all in for a very worthy cause indeed. Bonkers Bingo is back yet again. And I have seen social media posts a previous Bonkers Bingo. And I tell you what, I have got a little bit of FOMO. I've got a bit of FOMO seeing it. It just looks so fun and absolutely just off the reins. And I'll be telling you more about it after this from Chainsmokers and Coldplay. It's Something Just Like This.

Radio Gibraltar, Chainsmokers and Coldplay, Something Like This. Now, I was just talking about the Bonkers Bingo event. I've had a little bit of FOMO because I haven't gone to one yet. Now, there was originally a Bonkers Bingo with a mystery guest scheduled for this coming Saturday. However, that has been postponed. Repeat, that has been postponed. Unfortunately, due to circumstances beyond control of the organisers, they've had to postpone that upcoming event to Saturday, the 21st of November. That is Saturday, 21st of November. However, looking at the bright side of things, always going to look at the silver lining. Organisers say that it now gives them the opportunity to make the event an even bigger Bonkers Christmas special. I mean, combining Bonkers Bingo and Christmas, I mean, chef's kiss, complete with surprise guests and some extra festive surprises. They said all tickets would automatically be transferred to the new date, again, 21st of November 2026. And if for any reason you're unable to make the new date and would prefer a refund, there's no problem. You have 31 days to request a refund by emailing support@buytickets.gi. That is support@buytickets.gi. And if you have any further questions, do not hesitate to contact the Bonkers Gibraltar social media pages, both on Facebook and on Instagram. So that's Bonkers Bingo has been rescheduled from this Saturday to the 21st of November. Ellie Goulding to play for you shortly. Right now, this is Dermot Kennedy.

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0: 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And she was spotted recently hitting the studio again with Calvin Harris. 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
5: From the GBC newsroom at 6, a local man has had his prison sentence reduced by 1 year after the Court of Appeal upheld part of his appeal. Carl Lanino was sentenced to 8.5 years in prison after pleading guilty to aggravated burglary and threats to kill. On appeal, his lawyer argued the overall sentence was manifestly excessive. 3 years after Parliament unanimously backed a motion calling for paid miscarriage leave, the legislation has still not been introduced. The government says the issue is being considered as part of wider parental leave reforms, but those reforms have also been delayed for several years. And St Andrew's Church could become one of the venues for this year's Literary Festival, as restoration work on the future rock sanctuary enters its final phase. The project's founder says contractors have been given an October deadline to complete the transformation of the historic building into a new cultural and community space. Your weather dry overnight with clear spells, lows of 22. That's the latest. I'm Claire Hernandez.
6: BBC News with Govinda Gill. Health officials in Gaza say at least 12 people have been killed by Israeli strikes in the enclave on Tuesday. In one instance, 6 members of the same family were killed. Israel said it was targeting a Hamas militant without providing evidence. Yolande Nell is in Jerusalem.
7: Video footage shows the family's apartment on fire overnight in the west of Gaza City. The brother of Firas al-Masri told the BBC that he'd been burned to death along with his wife Salsabil and their 3 daughters and son. The 6 were buried together. The UN's Human Rights Office has condemned the intensification of Israeli military attacks in Gaza. In the week before the latest strike, it said that at least 57 Palestinians, including 6 children, were killed. The Israeli army has recently announced a series of attacks targeting members of Palestinian armed groups who it says were involved in the deadly 7th of October assault on Israel and the mass hostage taking which ignited the Gaza war.
6: Kuwait's deputy foreign minister has summoned the Iranian ambassador to protest after Iran targeted a Kuwaiti tanker transiting the Strait of Hormuz. Earlier, Iran also hit several Kuwaiti power generation and water desalination plants across the region. With the war with the United States continuing, President Trump claimed that Iran desperately wanted to meet. A court in India has sentenced 44 Somali nationals to life in prison for hijacking vessels in the Gulf of Aden 2 years ago. Richard Kogoe reports from Nairobi.
8: Handing down the sentences, the judge said the men had committed serious crimes, including using hostages as human shields, threatening to kill them and demanding ransom. The court rejected their plea for leniency after they said they were poor, uneducated and with families to support back home. Prosecutors argued they had committed terrorist acts by opening fire on Indian warships and deserved the harshest punishment. The men were arrested by the Indian Navy in 2 separate operations in March 2024 after hijacking a multi-flag bulk carrier and an Iranian fishing vessel off Somalia's Red Sea coast on the Gulf of Aden.
6: India's main opposition leader, Rahul Gandhi, has called for the Prime Minister, Narendra Modi, to resign over a police crackdown on student protests in Delhi. Mr. Gandhi and other opposition MPs have held a protest outside Mr. Modi's official residence. Around 180 people were injured in a march on Monday. Sharanya is a 16-year-old student in Delhi, and she explained why she was taking part.
9: Basically, I've been always supporting this protest. This is a call for reform in the education system of India. That affects me, the brothers and sisters of my country. And it is high time we call for change because our futures depend on this. The future of our country depends on this.
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10: 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It's Andrea here. It's Tuesday and I've got some fantastic music on the way for you from Kim Carnes as well as Lewis Capaldi, some Mr. Benson Boone as well. I love saying that. It's, I don't know, it just it makes me warm inside. Mr. Benson Boone.

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0: Well, looking at some street cleaning tomorrow, you may want to move your car if you happened to be parked in Rosa Road near where the clock tower is, so just past in Broadcasting House and around Mid Harbour Estate Zone 1. There'll be street cleaning again at Rosa Road from 9:30 a.m. till 12:30 midday tomorrow, and at Mid Harbour Estate Zone 1 from 10 a.m. to 12 midday. There is one cruiser in port, the Aida Cosma, which arrived at 7 a.m. And it's made its way out of port at 5 o'clock, and at the frontier, well, the border, better said, there has been a build-up of traffic due to a build-up of lorries, traffic diversions on the Spanish side caused by the La Linea fare, and there is a little bit of traffic build-up. You're looking at a 12-minute wait before you cross over into Spain.

Kim Carnes, absolute classic there. Betty Davis, Eyes on Radio Gibraltar. Now, England have finally won a World Cup. Just not the football one that we were all expecting. Instead of football, the victory came at the annual World Snail Racing Competition in Norfolk, the championships in Norfolk. You heard that right. I did say snail racing. You don't have to clean out your ears. Don't worry. England's champion snail, aptly named Snailer Swift. I love that. Crawled past rivals from France, Spain and Brazil to take the title. The race took place over a 13-inch course at the Crimston Cricket Ground, with 271 snails competing for the world crown. And after 3 minutes and 13 seconds, I've got to admit that was much faster than what I thought a snail would go. But yes, 3 minutes and 13 seconds, Snailer Swift, trained by Sam Pemberton, reached the finish line first, earning a silver tankard filled with lettuce. Sure he was happy with that, Snailer Swift. Certainly not the trophy England fans have been waiting decades to celebrate, but a world title is a world title, I suppose. And here in Gibraltar, have me thinking, here in Gibraltar, imagine if we had a race between the Barbary macaques. I mean, a race de la mono. Is it a monkey per estate in Gibraltar, maybe? A monkey representing Jib 5, another monkey representing Mid Harbour Estate. I mean, that would be something funny. I'd definitely pay to see that. So if anyone tells you that England are world champions today, they are absolutely right. Just don't expect Harry Kane to be the one accepting the trophy. Instead, it's Snailer Swift.

0: 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And if you liked that, there's a full hour of the best that Gibraltar has to offer. Made in Gibraltar with James Culato is on every Friday on Radio Gibraltar from 7 o'clock. And it's honestly, there's some incredible, incredible music. And just makes me think we're such a talented place. And I'm really grateful for that. A little bit of Rosé and Bruno Mars on the way for you now. It's APTA.
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Keep on moving. Now, excuse me. If you happen to be a sports enthusiast, particularly with darts, there's an evening with Stephen Bunting on the 4th of August, Tuesday the 4th of August to be exact. There's a live Q&A with darts legend Stephen the Bullet Bunting at the Admiral Casino at 6 p.m. Tickets are from £10 and all proceeds are going towards the GBC Open Day. You can get them on buytickets.gi. That is buytickets.gi. An evening with Stephen the Bullet Bunting, Admiral Casino at 6 p.m. Noah Kahan now, it's Doors.

0: 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I love that one, I've got to say. But the amount of times that I attempted to do that really fast bit, it's a real tongue twister. But eventually, one day, I will get it. Fingers crossed I do.
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Now, I did mention a little earlier, we are back again tomorrow for Beach Wednesdays. A little bit of a pause last week as it was Treaty Week, but we are back again. And where will Radio Gibraltar be tomorrow, you may ask? Well, we will be live from Sandy Bay between 1 o'clock and 2 o'clock. And if you want to share your thoughts on Sandy Bay, what you love about the beach, what you think needs a little bit of TLC, then you can join the conversation by WhatsApping 266 200. Tell us why you feel Sandy Bay is the best beach in Gibraltar. Why is it your favourite beach? How long have you been going there? Again, we'll be live at Sandy Bay tomorrow, Wednesday, 22nd of July, between 1 and 2. You can join the conversation by WhatsApping 266 200. A little bit of Perry for you now. This is Woman in Love.

Justin Bieber, and sorry you're listening to Radio Gibraltar. It's just about it from me for today, but don't go anywhere because the 70s at 7, the 80s at 8, and the 90s at 9 on the way for you next is a little bit of music from Albert Hammond, some of the Bee Gees as well, Madonna, Wham. I mean, you can't really go wrong with that, can you? And over on Radio Gibraltar Plus, you can join Teresa Goncalves. She'll be here with Evenings in Spanish, if that happens to be a little bit more up your alley. I'll be back again tomorrow from 5 o'clock. Until then, have a great rest of your Tuesday evening. And remember, it's going to be a hot couple of days, so keep hydrated and don't forget your sunscreen.

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